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0: 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It's the Bootleg Kev Show. We got the No Cap News Report on deck. James, what you got?
1: There are reports to a very strange side effect to Ozempic. 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
1: DJ Louis
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1: Looks like we're going to take over the game.
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1: 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It's DJ Louis V.
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1: I know you're looking for that cash because summer ain't even here yet, and it ain't cheap. Your next shot's $1,000. 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

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Comment on a topic. Shout out a friend or just say what up. You can do it all exclusively on

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Columbus is real hip hop and R&B. 106.7 The Beat. Again, his new album next Friday. From Chris Brown, yes, and who he pretty much emulated on the cover. I'll see you in 9 minutes.

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1: Hey, it's Ariel with you early on this Saturday morning. I got your astrology update coming in about three more songs. That includes Drake and Pretty Ricky next, right now. Uzi.

Columbus is real hip hop and R&B. 106.7 The Beat. Hey, it's Ariel with you on this Saturday morning. Your chance to win tickets to see Chris Brown and Usher still live right now. 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So is more details on how to win. Summer Walker headed your way. So is Kehlani. And we'll talk about Drewski making history next.

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0: 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It's DJ Envy. It's time for One to Watch. It's courtesy of Lotto featuring Glorilla. It's called Get Out My Face, and it's Weekends with the Breakfast Club.
1: See, I ain't even all that. 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

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You tapped in with Justin Love, baby. 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
1: Protests and growing national outcry continue over the death of George Floyd. Last night, people protesting in Minneapolis escalated as demonstrators were lashed by tear gas and rubber bullets.
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0: in black and white. 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
4: 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Who the f*** is that? It's a 9-1-0 number, so you know it's that.

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You get in with Justin Love, baby. Let's do it.

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You tapped in with Justin Love, a.k.a. 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
1: 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Hey, say that again, that one thing you just told me.
2: Trey Songz is going to be my baby daddy.
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Your tomorrow is created by what you do today. It's my love note to you today. I go by the name of Justin Love. Princeton Daddy loves you. Alicia, your husband, loves and some you, baby. Mom, I miss you. 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

Florida Hot Boy, that's coming up next. Also, I'll tell you how you can win a share of $9,000 Monday. Right now, here's Johnny Venus with a vibe. This one is called I Want You Back. It's 106.7 The Beat.

the beat. Let it clap, let it clap. 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

0: 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I got Kehlani with Folded. That's coming up next. 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
3: 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What the f*** is that? It's a 9-1-0 number, so you know it. What's that?

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Belly Gang, Cushington, Fran Duel is coming up. Also, I got Beyonce. Right now, here's new LMA. It's called 100.

0: Fresh is coming up. 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
1: Let it clap, let it clap. 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

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I am Trey White. 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

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The Kid, Ferrari Simmons, getting to that ASAP Rocky, Brent Faiyaz, Stay Here for Life. I love this song, and we got to talk about Trick Daddy, Crazy Tale Self. Don't.

such a crazy feeling, though. I don't want to get too attached, but I feel like I already am. My mind's telling me one thing, but I guess I should listen to my heart.

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The Kid Ferrari Simmons, who the F is you, J. Cole, is keeping his vibes going. Got some up Cardi B, It Depends, Chris Brown, Bryson Tiller on the way as well. Let's go.

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